This is Zootopia on KZSU Stanford, playing tracks from albums our DJs have played the most over the last 25 years. And at the bottom of every hour, a track recently added to our rotation of the very latest music in our library.

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And at the bottom of every hour, a track recently added to our rotation of the very latest music in our library.

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And at the bottom of every hour, a track recently added to our rotation of the very latest music in our library.

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2: Yo, you see the rope on that boy? 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Yo, Price, man, what's up with that? 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
1: It's been a while, but I'm with it. 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

Huskins, it's you, Stampin'. Look at that rock. Oh, man. Gotta get on out of here, man. It's been fun. I will catch you guys next Friday. Same time, same place. So until then, stay safe. And, of course, stay hip-hop.

Well, sorry I'm late, guys. I've been doing this thing where I go to a Alfred Hitchcock movie at Stanford Theater every Friday night before the show, and tonight it was just running long, and I just thought, man, what's going on here? I looked at my clock, and I was like, oops, 12:08. I got to get over to the station. I'm Jeff, the Last Dinosaur. 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George believed that combining economic efficiency with ethics was key to ending poverty. 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Well, we're going to get started with some Bruford. Bill Bruford, Feels Good to Me album, Either End of August is the track.

Stuart Hamm, The Tenacity of Genes and Dreams from his Outbound album. Before that, we heard Brand X, Nuclear Burn from Unorthodox Behavior. We started that set with Bill Bruford, Either End of August from Feels Good to Me. Next, we're going to Pekka Pahola, Vapor Trails from his Visitation album.

Migos, Camel. Echoes from the Breathless album. Before that, we had Pekka Pahola, Vapor Trails from his Visitation album. This is KZSU Stanford, 90.1 FM. I'm Jeff, the Last Dinosaur.

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Next, we're going to Frank Solari, In Front of You, from Umcircular Magico. 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

Jean-Luc Ponty, Egocentric, from Le Voyage. Before that, we had Dixie Dregs, Sleeveless in Seattle, from the Full Circle album. Started that set with Frank Solari, In Front of You, from Circular Magico. Next, we're going to Mahavishnu Orchestra, The Way of the Pilgrim, from Inner Worlds.

Mike Stern, remember, from Bob Berg, from These Times. Before that, we heard Returned Forever, Captain Senior Mouse, from Hymn of the Seventh Galaxy. Started that set with Mahavishnu Orchestra, Way of the Pilgrim, from Inner Worlds. Next, we're going to 11th House, featuring Larry Coryell, The Other Side, from Level 1.

0: El Demiola, Dinner Music of the Gods from Splendito Hotel. We had Steve Morse, Sacred Ground from Structural Damage, Alan Holdsworth, Velvet Darkness, and The 11th House featuring Larry Coryell, The Other Side from Level 1. I'm Jeff, the Last Dinosaur. You've got the music of a lost civilization. As usual, I'm turning you over to myself for another pre-recorded broadcast from November 8th, 2025. Here we go.
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2: 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George believed combining economic efficiency with ethics was the key to ending poverty. 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

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Well, we're just going to get straight away into some jazz fusion here. We've got Billy Cobham, Avatar, from his Focused album.

That was the Mark Varney Project, Elegant People, from Centrifugal Funk. Before that, we heard El Demiola, Flight Over Rio, from his Elegant Gypsy album. We started that set with Billy Cobham, Avatar, from Focused. Next, we're going to Chick Corea and Return to Forever, Duel of the Jester and the Tyrant, from Romantic Warrior.

was UZEB, Doobie, from the Fast Emotion album. Heard Gamelon, Starlight, from High Contrast. We started that set with Chick Corea and Return to Forever, Duel of the Jester and the Tyrant, from Romantic Warrior. Next we're going to Steve Hackett, Sierra Kamada, from his Guitar Noir album.

That was Jeff Bridgman, Your Lady, from A Guitar Supreme, Great Strides and Fusion Guitar. Before that, we heard Daryl Sturmer, Omnibus, from his Go album. Started that set with Steve Hackett, Sierra Quemada, from Guitar Noir. I'm Jeff, the Last Dinosaur. This has been the music of a lost civilization. 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Loaves and Fishes Family Kitchen in San Jose fights hunger in our local communities, providing more than 2 million meals annually to seniors, veterans, children, homeless families, and disabled individuals year-round. 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

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Next, we're going to a band called Iceberg out of Spain. We've got a track called A Sevilla from the Sentiments album.

0: Alice did not feel encouraged to ask any more questions about it, so she turned to the Mock Turtle and said,
1: "What else had you to learn?"
2: "Well, there was mystery,"
0: the Mock Turtle replied, counting off the subjects on his flappers.
2: "Mystery, ancient modern, geography, then drawing. The drawing master was an old congreer that used to come once a week. He taught us drawing, stretching, and fainting in coils."

That was Brand X, Disco Suicide. For that, we heard Bruford, Fainting in Coils, from his one-of-a-kind album. Started that set with Iceberg, A Sevilla, from their Sentiments album. Next, we're going Mike Stern, Bait Tone Blues, from Between the Lines.

That was Jeff Berlin, Motherload, from his Crossroads album. Before that, we heard Pekka Pohjola, Vapor Trails, from Visitation. Started that set with Mike Stern, Bait Tone Blues, from Between the Lines. Next, we're going to Steve Lukather and Larry Carlton, Room 335, from Live in Tokyo, 1998.

0: That was Kazumi Watanabe, Sonic Boom, from the Kailin album. Before that, we heard Vital Information, Over and Out, from Ray of Hope. We started that set with Steve Lukather and Larry Carlton, Room 335, from Live in Tokyo, 1998. I'm Jeff, the Last Dinosaur. You're listening to the music of a lost civilization. This is KZSU. Stanford.
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2: It's 4 o'clock.

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Ride my

This is Zootopia on KZSU Stanford, playing tracks from albums our DJs have played the most over the last 25 years. And at the bottom of every hour, a track recently added to our rotation of the very latest music in our library.

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This is Zootopia on KZSU Stanford, playing tracks from albums our DJs have played the most over the last 25 years. And at the bottom of every hour, a track recently added to our rotation of the very latest music in our library.

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This is Zootopia on KZSU Stanford, playing tracks from albums our DJs have played the most over the last 25 years. And at the bottom of every hour, a track recently added to our rotation of the very latest music in our library.

0: lunch menu for the week of Monday, May the 6th through Friday, May the 10th for the Charlotte Mecklenburg Schools. Monday, it's National Nurses Day. If you know a nurse, tell her to call the old lunch menu man. Now, back to the menu. Monday, Z-I-P-A-Z. Unscramble the letters. It's pizza, or the specialty of the day, or P-B. N-J, sandwich, sunflower seeds, or cheese stick, corn kernels, Mr. Green beans, gelatin, and fruit. Tuesday, it's National Teacher's Day. Make sure you tell your teacher how much you appreciate them. It's also Take a Bath Day, according to my Big Bird calendar. So stop putting it off and just do it. Now, back to the menu. Tuesday, taco, ole, or chick, witch, or heroes, hoagie, pinto beans, hot, cinnamon apples, shredded lettuce, and diced tomato salad. Wednesday, chicken choice that's baked or fried with cornbread square or deli ham and cheese on a bakery bun. Sweet potatoes, mean and lean greens, and Waldorf salad. Thursday, turkey trio platter that's turkey salad, tomatoes, and fruit with crackers or kids' burger on a bun or pimento cheese sandwich, french fries, green peas, a bit of bites that's veggie shapes in a light marinade. Friday, and according to Sesame Street, it's Clean Your Room Day. Let's all clean our rooms today. And remember, tell those nurses my room is clean. Now, back to the menu. Friday, nuggets from the sea. That's fish nuggets. Or BBQ on a BUN. Or the gobbler that sliced turkey on grain. A baked spud. Stir 'em up, veggies, and all king coleslaw. Now, back to
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This is Music Casserole. We just heard the Corner Lappers with The Harvestman from the album Concerns of Wasp and Willow. Before that, Fantastic Cat gave us Mona Be Still from Cat Out of Hell. Aldous Harding performed Train on the Island, the title track from the recent release Train on the Island, the fifth album from this New Zealand-born singer-songwriter, who I guess now lives in Wales. I'm not sure how the weather differs, but I feel like the weather must differ between those two places. I should mention that all of these releases have been recent releases. The Corner Lappers are local artists based right here within the greater Stanford community, and that the Concerns of Wasp and Willow is their sixth album. And Fantastic Cat is a New York City-based band. That was their third album, The Cat Out of Hell. So that brings us back to the moment. Aldous Harding, Train on the Island. And at the very beginning of the show, or at the very beginning of the set, let's say, if this were a baseball game, it'd be the part between the first inning and the first half of the inning and the second half of the inning. And I don't know if that's the bottom or the top, because I don't know if that's the bottom or the top. But you also heard Limegarden with Cross My Heart from the album Maybe Not Tonight at the very end of the Zootopia set. Zootopia being our robot DJs that can play music from the past however many years of KZSU DJ playlists, and then also put in some new music. That Limegarden album being an example of the new music they put in. So maybe that was the bottom of the hour. Because it's like, if it were the clock, it'd be the bottom half of the clock. Maybe that's what it means. I don't know. Anyway, but we also have a lot of human DJs on the schedule. Human DJs such as Soup of the Day, which presents a show called Who or Which. Presents a show called Alternatives to on Thursdays at 1 p.m. Thursdays at 1 p.m., come take a trip to the music scenes of Seattle, Iceland, the Bay, and beyond. Alternatives to presents an emphasis on new indie and underground music from the Bay Area, Seattle, and Iceland music scenes. 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DJ Soup of the Day features songs by local Bay Area musicians and brings in guest students to share their music tastes as well. 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So we will be hearing some Icelandic artists, maybe not in the next set, but definitely some point in the next hour. So you can look forward to that. Before we get to that, I want to let you know about a thing or two, such as Onyx Village Connection, which is a mobile outreach delivering hot meals and other resources in East Palo Alto and nearby cities. Since 2015, Onyx, spelled with two X's, has provided connections and vital resources to the homeless, unemployed, seniors, children, and other individuals, all delivered with love. 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So that's spelled O-N-Y-X-X villageconnection.org, or call 650-630-4515, 650-630-4515, to connect with Onyx Village Connection. Also, every 2 seconds, someone in the U.S. needs blood. 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All right, with that said, it is time to get on to the next track. 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
we're going to hear something from UK singer-songwriter Jenny Hollingworth. So stay tuned for that.

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This is Music Casserole. We just heard a track by Cat Power. That was He You Are from the album You Are Free. Before that, Rich Ajluni gave us She's a Lady from Ladder Prince. That really sounds like a guy who needed to be set free. Mitski performed I'll Change For You from the album Nothing's About to Happen to Me. And we started the set at the end of the last hour with Jenny on Holiday. That was Good Intentions from Quicksand Heart. On Wednesday, June 3rd at 12:30 p.m., the Department of Music's Noons Concert Series will feature the piano students of Elizabeth Schumann. The concert will be held in Campbell Recital Hall in the Broad Music Center on the Stanford campus. Admission is free, but parking permits are required for weekday campus parking via the Park Mobile app. For more information, visit the Stanford Events website. That is events.stanford.edu. Also coming up in the near future, you're invited to a free screening of short films by first-year students in the MFA program in documentary film in the Department of Art and Art History. The screenings will be held on Thursday, June 11th at 6 p.m. in Oshman Hall in the McMurtry Building on the Stanford campus. A Q&A with the filmmakers and a reception will follow the screening. Parking on campus is free after 4 p.m., except by the Oval, and the event is free and open to the public. So again, that's a free screening of short films by first-year students in the MFA program in documentary film in the Department of Art and Art History, happening on June 11th. So if you need more information about that, I think there probably is a website for the Department of Art and Art History. Let me look that up right quick. So I would go to documentaryfilm.stanford.edu for more information for this event Thursday, June 11th, 6 p.m., documentaryfilm.stanford.edu, and check out the events calendar there. All right, with that said, it is time to get on to the next track. What will the next track be? It is a mystery that almost rhymed. I think it could have sounded more like a rhyme if I pronounced things differently, but I didn't, so here we are. We're going to hear something from Angelo D'Agostino, who is a frequent collaborator with Sufjan Stevens, but also does their own thing. So let me wander over to the other player, by which I mean the other microphone, so that I can get closer to the CD player and actually put the CD in the player. So Angelo D'Agostino has a recent release called Angel in Plain Clothes, which is described as kind of a small miracle, as it comes after Angelo had experienced a number of health issues. And so the album kind of emerged from their emergence, from their health issues. So I guess he was at home in Halloween 2021, lost feeling his entire body and collapsed, couldn't move, hear, or see well, never fully diagnosed, but he was able to relearn how to walk, talk, play, and sing. So we're going to hear one of the songs from that and move forward from there. 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

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This is Music Casserole. We just heard Sigur Rós. I'm just guessing about the pronunciation there. That was Brendan Stein from their album Baker. Before that, we heard Nico Case with Where Did I Learn That? Where Did I Leave That Fire? From the album The Worse Things Get, The Harder I Fight. The Harder I Fight, The More I Love You. And we started the set, as mentioned, with Angelo D'Agostino. That was The Universe Was Our Mother from Angel in Plain Clothes, his fifth studio album. Before we get on to the next track, I wanted to let you know a thing or two about opportunities in the local community. Roots Community Health seeks to uplift those impacted by system inequities and poverty. 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All right, with that said, it is probably a good moment to take another look at the KZSU schedule and make a suggestion for what you might enjoy tuning into. 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
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So, now you know some fun facts about our lovely website. It is now time to get on to the next track. You're listening to Music Astral here on KZSU Stanford. What will the next track be? It is, as always, a mystery, so stay tuned and we can experience it together.

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This is Music Casserole. We just heard Kate Bush performing Waking the Witch from the album Hounds of Love. Before that, we heard something from a compilation called Rock I Reykjavik. That was Tepi Tikaras, accompanied by, I believe, a 16-year-old Björk. A track called maybe Crawler? Just guessing. So yes, that was a Rocky Reykjavik compilation, which is the soundtrack to the Icelandic TV documentary directed by Fjordriksson, recorded in 1991 and 1982, and released in 1982. So it is a 2-LP release, a 2-CD set, as they say. Featuring the performances of several Icelandic bands of the post-punk new wave scene at the time. And yes, Tepi Tikaras, an Icelandic punk band led by Björk, you know, pre-Sugar Cubes and pre-whatever she is doing now, however you define it. We started the set with Goose. That Goose is a noted jam band. They're performing a cover of Kate Bush's Running Up That Hill. The jams on this album recorded live at Madison Square Garden. So we'll probably be revisiting that album, if not today, then definitely in future days. But possibly also the next hour. We'll see how it goes. But before we get to that, some more things I wanted to let you know. You're invited to join the Stanford Afro-Latin Jazz Ensemble for its spring concert, which is happening today. So if you haven't gotten tickets yet, you might want to hop on that. But the performance is taking place Saturday, May 30th at 7:30 p.m. in Stanford's Dinkelspiel Auditorium. 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Coming up a bit further out in a few weeks, in about a month actually, the Stanford Jazz Workshop will present the Branford Marsalis Quartet. It's part of the 2026 Stanford Jazz Festival. The performance will happen on Friday, June 26th at 7:30 p.m. in Dinkelspiel Auditorium on the Stanford campus. For more than 3 decades, the Branford Marsalis Quartet has earned a reputation for performances across a range of original compositions, jazz standards, and reimagined popular classics. 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That is stanfordjazz.org. For more information about the upcoming performance of the Branford Marsalis Quartet and also other Stanford Jazz happenings. 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All right, with that said, it is time to get on to the next track. 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

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This is Music Casserole. We just heard a track by Emiliana Torini. That was When Fever Breaks from the album Tuca. And now we're going to get on to the next track as soon as I, once again, get the CD into the player. So you may have noticed that we have been hearing some Icelandic artists as we proceeded along. Emiliana Torini, obviously the song from Rocky Reykjavik, Sigurós. And so now we're going to revisit a Björk sound and move forward from there. So you are listening to Music Casserole here on KZSU Stanford 90.1 FM. Stay tuned.

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This is Music Casserole. We just heard Torres with New Skin from the album Sprinter. Torres is also known as Mackenzie Scott, a Brooklyn-based artist, at least at the time of this album's release. Before that, we heard Glasser, a.k.a. Cameron Mesereau. That was Landscape from her album Interiors, her second full-length album, recorded in a small windowless room, partly inspired by her move from L.A. to Manhattan. And we started the set with Björk. That was Pagan Poetry from her Greatest Hits release. So probably also on a different album, but also on her Greatest Hits release. And as mentioned, at the bottom of the last hour, at the end of the last hour, we played a track by Emiliana Torini, another Icelandic artist. That was When Fever Breaks from the album Tuca. So, Rachel Witz is a professor of environment, society, and sociology at Brown University. She will present a talk about climate politics versus status politics, focusing on how educational levels and class identity in the U.S. divide partisan groups on important environmental topics. The discussion is for Stanford students, faculty, and staff. It will happen on Thursday, June 4th at 1:15 p.m. in the Y2E2 building, room 299 on the Stanford campus. For more information, visit the Stanford Events website. Also coming up in the near future, award-winning journalists Yegana Torbati and Bozergmer Sharafeddin will talk about their book, Stolen Revolution. The conversation will examine Iran's 1979 revolution and how it turned from hope to despair as dreams of social justice and political freedom were dashed by the rise of the Ayatollah Khomeini. The talk will take place in Pearson on the Stanford campus on Tuesday, June 9th from 6:30 until 8 p.m. To learn more and to register, visit the Stanford Events website, so events.stanford.edu, for more information about the talk, about the book Stolen Revolution, happening on Tuesday, June 9th from 6:30 until 8 p.m. And with that said, it is time to get on to the next track. Listening to Music Casserole here on KZSU Stanford.

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This is Music Casserole. We just heard Goose. That was A Western Sun from, again, their recent release, Live at Madison Square Garden, recorded, as you might imagine, live at Madison Square Garden. Before that, we heard Joshua Powell. That was Bright Deceiver from the album Psychotropic. And we started the set with Tori. That was We're Dancing, and off the eponymous release, Tori, T-O-R-R-E-Y. So this seems a good moment to acquaint you with the rest of your KZSU listening day, as this show is almost off the air for the day. But if you're familiar with the Saturday schedule, then you already pretty much know what's coming up. What's coming up next is Blues of the Feeling with DJ Bird of Paradise, exploring all the blues you can use, and also blues news, and whatever else the Bird of Paradise feels like presenting to you today from 9 until noon, full dose of your Blues of the Feeling. Then from 12 to 2 p.m., you've got the Iron Skillet with G.J. Joseph, presenting country, hockey talk, and bluegrass music, and perhaps some other genres as well. Slight detours. From 2 to 5 p.m., you'll be hanging in the Boneyard with Mr. Bones, presenting a wide array of old and new music to rejuvenate your soul. From 5 to 7 p.m., Buford J. Sharkley presents As Told, Herbie Ockles, a show mostly just featuring Herbie Ockles, as Buford J. Sharkley is unavailable for most episodes. From 7 to 9 p.m., the Zydeco Workout with Zydeco Lady Lola, presenting the best of Zydeco, Southern Soul, and Blues. From 9 to 10, The Vinyl Frontier with Lyric Addison and co-host William Torre, taking a thrilling journey through the vast universe of KZSU's vintage vinyl records. And finally, from 10 p.m. on, Everything with Shiny Mike. So that is the rest of your KZSU listening day, and now for the rest of your Music Casserole listening day.

0: KZSU Stanford 90.1 FM. That, or this is, the very tail end of the Music Astral Show. We just heard Dumpster Funk with She's Music from the album, from a collection called The Rough Guide to New Orleans. So a lot of New Orleans artists on that, represented on that album. Before that, we heard the Staple Singers with New Home from A Rough Guide to Gospel. And we started the set with Tomton. That was So, So, So from their album Wednesday's Children. So coming up next is Blues the Feeling with DJ Bird of Paradise. Unfortunately, we don't have time for our final track for this show, for today's edition of Music Casserole. So we're ending on a Dumpster Funk note, which feels appropriate. I feel okay with that. So stay tuned for Blues the Feeling, and have a wonderful Saturday.
1: Hello, jocks and friends. This is Lee Fields. There's a lot of folks out there making music nowadays who seem to have forgotten what the word funk used to mean. And Lord knows there are too many who never knew. But that ain't nothing, because here at
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1: 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Oh yeah, we got plenty. I want you to hear me when I tell you it's time to get up, get down. I mean, come on with it. Let's get our groove on. How about it?
3: It was like the part in the movies when the hero shows up at the end to get his hard-earned medal, and all his enemies in the crowd start to shrug off their grudges as they crack slow smiles, clapping their asses off for him. Yeah! Man. But right then, a fat hippie broke into a blistering James Taylor cover. And I felt
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4: 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Welcome to the Blues.

Welcome to this special edition of Blues with a Feeling, with an emphasis and a look back on West Coast blues and its effect on the entire diaspora.

taxi from down to Lollydurst.

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Else try this method, it may work out good. 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

Good morning and welcome to another edition of Blues of the Feeling. Thanks so much for tuning in. And it's a special one. Got a birthday man that made his mark on the West Coast, so I thought it appropriate to check out that West Coast blues sound. It goes all the way back to the 40s, even earlier than that, really, but some of the best recordings from the 40s all the way up till now or recently. And it was a rich tradition, not just Southern California and the Bay Area, but the valley in between as well. But that was Lloyd Glenn, one of the hinge pins of the early Swing Time sound. Swing Time, the label that signed up so many, including Lowell Fulson with his early work, a young Ray Charles, and even Lloyd Glenn, too. Lloyd Glenn with Old Time Shuffle there, recorded for another West Coast label that made a mark, Imperial Records. They had a big mark in New Orleans, but they were based on the West Coast. Percy Mayfield, who was not only one of Ray Charles' foremost songwriters for Ray personally, but had his own career and stamp as well. Half Awoke, recorded for the Supreme label in 1949. Esther Phillips and Mel Walker with the Johnny Otis Orchestra. They figured big in that Southern California sound. And they toured constantly as well. Deceivin' Blues from Esther Phillips and Mel Walker and Johnny Otis. Recorded for Savoy, the New York label. But they were so prevalent around the whole country that whatever they did figured as West Coast material. Lowell Fulson in there with his song that later, that Ray Charles later made his own version of. And Ray was enlisted in Lowell's band early and got out quick too. Sinner's Prayer from Lowell Fulson, recorded for the Swing Time label in 1950. Jimmy Witherspoon, another West Coast figure that really brought the blues down home. Skid Row Blues from Jimmy Witherspoon, recorded for Supreme. And the cat that everybody brought their artist to, because he had the greatest backup band, is on more recordings for West Coast blues from the 40s and the 50s, Maxwell Davis, saxophone player, band leader, arranger. He could make you sound like a million bucks. But he had his own instrumentals as well and recorded for the RPM label in 56. We heard Cool Diggins. You know, in these very strange times we live in, information is key. It's gold. It's worth its weight. And the economy is a very important thing that we're all kind of concerned about now. Stanford grad Richard Wolf has a show online, a radio show, podcast, called Economic Update. And Richard Wolf explores complex economic issues, empowering listeners to analyze their own financial situation as well as the economy at large. He focuses on issues like everyday life, like jobs, wages, taxes, debts, interest rates, prices, and profits, something the common man can understand. He also explores alternative ways to organize production and distribution in order to give common people their play in the economy. Check out Richard Wolf and Economic Update wherever you get your podcasts. He's also part of democracyatwork.org. Well, Jack McVeigh was a principal figure in the blues scene in Southern California, lived a long, fruitful life, and his drummer, Ray Bon Tarrant, did one of my favorite tunes, the namesake of this show.

chase autographs every night. You write fan mail through the day. You keep your great big head in a scrapbook. Yes, and you throw the cookbook away. Bobby Sox, baby.

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Every Saturday from 9 to noon. Today we're looking at the West Coast Blues. Starting out early, 40s into 50s. That was one of the first ladies of West Coast Blues, especially that big band blues sound. Helen Humes. He may be yours, but not all the time. Recorded that for the Discovery label in 1950, backed up by the Maxwell Davis Orchestra. You always knew it was him because his saxophone was just taking all the solos in that. He had that smoky barbecue flavor in his sound. Probably from eating so much of it. Roy Milton and Mickey Champion back-to-back. A reason for that, they were married for a little while. Roy gave us "I Got News for You, Baby." And he recorded for Specialty Records. And he introduced one of the infamous pianists of all time on the West Coast, Camille Howard. She was his piano player. She went on to have her own sound and career for Specialty. And Roy's sometime wife, Mickey Champion, before that with Two-Face Daddy. She recorded that for Aladdin in 52. T-Bone Walker figured big in the West Coast sound. He hopped a freight from Dallas and beat it out to the West Coast because a lot of guys in Texas found out that, well, I don't need to go north where it's snowing half of the year or cold. I'll go beat it out to the coast. And he did. And got out here, and he recorded with the Jack McVay Orchestra early on, 1947, T-Bone, one of the true early kings, with Bobby Sox Baby. I love that line in there where he said, you ain't got nothing on your mind but stage, screen, and radio. Writing fan letters all day long. And Jack McVay and his band and his drummer, Raybon Tarrant, singing on that one, Blues with a Feeling, done in 1947, proving that young little Walter, who quite a few years later recorded Blues with a Feeling and made it infamous, that wasn't his tune. For a long time, folks thought it was, but it wasn't. Are you concerned about your civil liberties on any level at all in America today? Okay. Well, the Electronic Frontier Foundation is the leading nonprofit organization defending civil liberties in the digital world. And now with the advent of AI coming for all of us, the Electronic Frontier Foundation is needed more than ever. They were founded in 1990, and they champion user privacy, free expression, and innovation. And if that's anything you care about, you might want to support them. They're nonprofit and they could use our help. And you know we could use theirs. The Electronic Frontier Foundation.org. Well, when Charles Brown got here from Texas, he ran into a little duo called Johnny Moore, and they became the Three Blazers. And they went on to infamy with Charles Brown singing in front of the band. And, of course, you know, Merry Christmas, Baby, and so many. Let's hear the Blazers Boogie and then Charles Brown with his classic, Driftin' Blues. This is what Southern California and the West Coast sounded like in its heyday.

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I got your long black Cadillac, your city mansion and your country shack. All your diamonds piled up in a stack. I got it all and you ain't getting none back.

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That was the great Camille Howard. Of course, her boss was there talking about her. That was Roy Milton and his band. She was part of the band. Went on to break out and have her own career on Specialty Records. But Camille's Boogie right there. Part of the West Coast. Deep, deep rhythm and blues scene in the 40s and the 50s. And then Lieber and Stoller were two white guys that wrote a lot of songs for African-American artists. Not just, but they wrote Hound Dog for Big Mama Thornton. And they wrote Too Bad Sweet Mama. He had a lot of hits. For Sam High Pockets Henderson with Too Bad Sweet Mama. I got all your stuff, your penthouse, your car. That was from the Lieber and Stoller collection. Linda Hopkins in there, who sang for a brief time with Johnny Otis, but ended up on Broadway, sang in nightclubs and theaters, did the whole circuit, recording there for Savoy, but it was an unissued track, Me and Dirty Blues. Linda Hopkins, that powerful vocals there. Charles Norris, otherwise known as Chuck Norris, not the karate guy that just passed away, no. He was an infamous guitar player and sang a little bit too. Backed up a lot of different people over the years. And we heard No Better For Me from Charles Norris. Helen Wilson was in that set as well with a Q Martin sextet with There's Nothing You Can Do, Baby. And Charles Brown and Johnny Moore's Three Blazers at the top of the set. We heard Drifting Blues, the original from Charles and Johnny Moore's Three Blazers, and the Blazer Boogie. Hey, later on tonight, 7 o'clock Pacific Standard Time, you can hear 2 hours of unadulterated pure Zydeco music straight from Southwest Louisiana, courtesy of our resident Zydeco expert, Lola Love, and her show, Zydeco Workout. 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See, it's KZSU Stanford. This hour has been pre-recorded for your personal protection and pleasure. And there was a guy named Jimmy Wilson, played piano, fronted his own band. He was the guy that recorded the original Tin Pan Alley. But let's hear him now in an instrumental called What's Up with the infamous Lafayette Fang Thomas accompanying.

And welcome to this second hour. Blues of the Feeling is the show. And today, inspecting, massaging, looking back and enjoying that West Coast blues sound from all different sides. That was Jesse May from a Dre 45 from the 60s. But Don't Freeze on Me. Before that, Roy Hawkins, who was the man that was credited with writing the original Thrill Is Gone and recording it long. B.B. King got it from him, changed it up a little bit, and had a big hit with it. But Baby Please Don't, from a Rhythm 45, that's a Bay Area, small Bay Area label. Sugar Pie DeSanto, the queen of the Bay Area, really, for so many years, just passed a couple of years back. Right here in the Bay Area, Going Back Where I Belong, from a Veltone Records release. Before that, Ray Agee, who was one of the true unsung heroes. He label hopped. He was on many different labels, a lot of different 45s. And just one of the most powerful voices, guitar player, and songwriters. Love Is a Gamble, from a Crafton 45 on Ray Agee. Ella Thomas in there as well with the Johnny Hartsman Band. Johnny Hartsman, really the hinge pin of the Bay Area blues sound in the 60s, till he was forced to relocate due to some legal obligations. Ain't That the Truth, from Ella Thomas, from a Flag 45. And George Harmonica Smith, going under several different names because of contractual conflicts. This time, George Allen on a Soto Play 45 out of Southern California. You Can't Undo What's Been Done. Harmonica, blues harmonica, and singing with a big band. And Jimmy Wilson at the top of the set in his All-Stars, featuring Lafayette Thang Thomas, with an instrumental called What's Up. You know, nowadays we do witness some serious over the line, over the top violations of our own government against the people. And you got to wonder, who's sticking up for us? Where can you go? The ACLU Foundation is a 501c3 nonprofit. They support litigation, communications, and public education. That's where you can go. Get their phone number and put it in your wallet in case you get caught up in some kind of... Used to be rage, you know, on nightclubs. Now it's you could run into a checkpoint. Somebody could not believe you're a citizen. Believe that? The ACLU Foundation.org. They need our help and we need theirs. Well, one of the reasons I picked the subject matter of today, King Ernest, West Coast Blues, was King Ernest's birthday. King Ernest was a blues and soul singer that made it out to L.A. later in his life and couldn't get anything going. He had had a career in Chicago and New York, had a few recordings, more rhythm and blues and soul. But he got to the West Coast and got discovered, and they cut a little record on him called King of Hearts. Here he is with an original composition, I Resign. King Ernest, happy birthday. Woo!

just passed the halfway mark of this show. It's about 36 minutes past the hour. Gonna go till noon like we do every Saturday week. Me, myself, and I, the Bird of Paradise, and Blues with a Feeling. Today, tribute to West Coast Blues. I was fortunate enough to see quite a bit of it. That young man right there, well, his band, Hollywood Fats, came out of Hollywood at age 16 and went on the road with Muddy Waters, Albert King, got back home and got some guys together and created that right there, the Hollywood Fats Band. And starting in the mid-70s, they really taught not only Southern California, but everywhere they went. They really represented the blues in a proper way. That was from their first album. Well, their only album, really. There was only one. There was some stuff issued later on. Bonus tracks, outtakes. Redheaded Woman, an old classic that they reworked. Smokey Wilson with William Clark. William Clark, young harmonica player. Smokey Wilson, club owner in Watts, the Pioneer Lounge, and also guitar player and singer, band leader, front man. They got together, William Clark and Smokey Wilson, down in Virginia. The Jimmy Reed classic. And King Ernest, born this day in 1939 in Natchez, Mississippi. When he made it to the coast, there weren't a lot of gigs hanging around just waiting for him, so he had to bide his time. He got a day job and sang in church. He'd done that before. Amazing singer. And he was discovered by some young blues cats. They recorded him and got him a deal with Evidence Records. We heard I Resign, a original composition. Well, here he is doing that thing Little Walter did called Long As I Have You in his own inimitable way. King Ernest, gone now. Tragic end to his life as well, which I'll talk about later on.

wrapping up this second hour. Blues with a Feeling is a show. KZSU is a station. And there's one more hour to go, including the blues concert calendar at the bottom of the next hour. Some of the sounds coming out of Southern California in the 60s and 70s. That was William Clark. Died a little too young. Harmonica master. He had just wheeled it and done it. Learned it right from the root. Blowing the family jewels is what he called that. Before that, Willie Hayden was a real staple in the 60s, recording for the Kent label. If I Have to Wreck L.A., little did he know, a big fire was going to do that many years later. Heard from James Harmon in there. He was a Alabama transplant that showed up in the 60s, looking a whole lot like some of the guys from Canned Heat. He later cleaned up and really got his thing together. James Harmon was a master wordsmith and arranger of LP projects. He wouldn't just record a record. He would create a project that had a whole theme to it and a whole look to it and a sound to it. And from his Two Sides to Every Story from Blacktop Records, we heard If the Shoe Fits, Wear It. James Harmon. And King Ernest at the top of the set with from his Evidence Records release, King of Hearts. King Ernest tragically died in a car wreck right after his first release was put out on Evidence Records. And there was one in the can. He got one, an entire full-length release that was ready to come out. And then he got killed in the car wreck. It came out posthumously. We're going to hear some of that in the next hour. From his King of Hearts release on Evidence, we heard Long As I Have You from King Ernest. Since 1978, the Stanford Blood Center has been leading the fields of transfusion and transplantation medicine by advancing science and technology, teaching the medical leaders of tomorrow, and connecting donors to patients every day. 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Remember, every Wednesday night, right here, live in our basement studios, there's another band. The show's called Wednesday Night Live, and it's over 35 years old. And it's just like a nightclub, except there's no cover charge. All you got to do is tune it in. KZSU Stanford, Wednesday Night Live, every Wednesday from 9 to 10 p.m. Just for you, baby. Well, there was so much harmonica coming out of Southern California. And the reason was, is a harmonica player that had been in Chicago for many years relocated to Watts in the early 60s, late 50s, George Harmonica Smith. And he had such a profound effect on the next two generations. And here he is with his ABC Bluesway release of the blues with the theme song from a famous, infamous TV show of the time, Hawaiian Eye, George Harmonica Smith on Blues with a Feeling.

George Harmonica Smith. Groundbreaking blues harmonica record of the blues on ABC Bluesway. In the 60s, doing the classic Ode to Billy Joe. Who would think of doing that? George Smith. That's who. Mike Finnegan, one of the great voices of our time, just passed. Spent the most part of his career in life in Southern California and was a keyboard player, sideman to so many different big acts, appeared on so many different seminal recordings. But in the last 10, 12, 15 years of his life, he passed away way too young. He was in his 60s, I believe. He was part of the Phantom Blues Band. They had been Taj Mahal's backup unit. They stayed together when the thing with Taj kind of came to a, not a total end, but chilled out. And they cut two wonderful full-length recordings for Delta Groove Records, Out of the Shadows and Footprints. We heard Mike Finnegan with Baby Doll. Johnny Guitar Watson, known as Johnny Watson at the time, with the Johnny Otis Band on a King Records 45, That's the Chance You've Got to Take. Finest Hasby, longtime resident of Southern California, originally Freddie King's bass player in Dallas, but relocated to Southern California maybe before Freddie died in 76. He was there many years and sang, went from being a bass player to a singer, primarily a frontman singer in different situations. And the last couple of years of his life, he didn't know he was going to pass away. He had a stroke. Kid Anderson called him up from Greaseland Studios up here in San Jose and somehow worked it out, got Finest up here. Kid gathered up all his musical buddies and friends. This is before Little Village started, the Little Village Foundation based at Greaseland. And with no money, Kid just recorded Finest and this amazing record, Snap Your Fingers, which was issued on Bluebeat Music. We heard Up and Down World. And this was the advent of Kid Anderson's foray into record producing and a real shining example of the genius that Kid would start to exhibit. And now he's the king of recording blues records and others, not only in the nation but in the world. It's not a contest, but there are no records coming out like Kid puts out, unless they're coming out of Greaseland, baby. Roy Gaines, longtime Southern California resident, got off the road from Chuck Willis, many years, and became part of the recording, performance, and jazz and blues scene in Southern California. One of the last things he did on his own label was Tuxedo Blues, gathered up all his old buddies from the big band days and the recording days in LA, and recorded this amazing album. We heard Blues from Hell. And Roy passed away quite a few years ago. I think he wouldn't be surprised by what's going on today, but he basically predicted it in that song. And George Smith, from his Of the Blues album, we heard Hawaiian Eye. That was a TV show back in the 60s. And he did the theme song from it. Well, you hear that music, you know what it is. Time for the Blues Concert Calendar. Here's what's going on around the Bay tonight and the next 7 days. Tonight you catch Mitch Woods and his Rocket 88s at Nick's at Rockaway Beach in Pacifica. LeVay Smith, Chris Siebert, and Danny Armstrong will be at the Royal Cuckoo Organ Lounge in San Francisco on Mission at Valencia tonight. And Steve Lucky and Carmen Gennett and their trio will be in San Francisco at Scoop Divino. Tomorrow you can catch Blues Power at the Saloon in San Francisco's North Beach.
in the afternoon from 4 to 8. There's a blues jam at Pier 23 on the Embarcadero in San Francisco from 4 to 7 tomorrow. And Chris Siebert and LaVey Smith will be doing their thing at, back at the Royal Cuckoo tomorrow evening from 8 to 11. Monday night, big night. You got the Pleasure Kings in Sunnyvale with their over 35-year blues jam at Fuego on Murphy Avenue. Mitch Woods will be holding it down out in West Marin in Fairfax at Max 19 Broadway. And then Eli's Mile High will be celebrating the 10-year anniversary of their Blue Monday party Monday night. They've invited back all the different performers that are part of that program. Eli's Mile High Monday night, featuring a virtual who's who of the old school blues in the Bay Area. Margie Turner, Bobby Young, Ella Pennywell, Nat Bolden, Sharon Davis, Lady E, Cowboy Wilbert, and many, many more. I'm sure Fillmore Slim will be there as well. That's Monday night at Eli's Mile High in Oakland for their 10-year Blue Monday anniversary. Wednesday, Mississippi Slide's going to be up in Vallejo at Empress Marquee Club. Thursday, Little Lou's Barbecue in Campbell features their every Thursday night pro blues jam with Johnny Cat and his band. Also Thursday night, you can catch Andre Theory and his band Accordion Soul Music at Todos Santos Plaza in Concord. Friday night, Fillmore Slim returns to the scene. He's coming into Biscuits and Blues in San Francisco with his band. One night only, Friday night, 5th of June. And Steve Lucky and the Complete Rumba Bums will be at the Local Edition. That's in the basement of the Hearst Building on Market Street Friday night. And special show for next weekend, Saturday and Sunday, next Saturday and Sunday, the 6th and 7th of June, coming in from, I think he lives in Southern California now, Booker T. Jones will be at the Freight and Salvage in Berkeley two nights in a row. It's the concert calendar, the blues concert calendar as I know it. Now, you know how they say with the advent of the internet and social media, and especially AI now too, there are no secrets anymore. And sure, that's true. Well, the blues had something to say about that a long time ago when Junior Parker recorded this tune. But here's King Ernest doing Junior Parker's In the Dark.

His given name was Ernest Baker. By the time he got to California, he had been quite a few different characters in show business. By the time he got to California, he just changed it to King Ernest. And that was him right there from his posthumously released Fat Possum Records, Blues Got Soul. This was groundbreaking and a real picture into what would have been had he not died in that terrible car wreck just before this came out. Philip Walker in there with his Playboy Records release, The Bottom of the Top. Rare album. Did come out on compact disc later. Philip was a longtime transplant from Louisiana. He had been in Clifton Chenier's band. Got out here on a trip with Clifton and he just stayed. He never left. Toast of L.A. for probably 50 years till he passed. And King Ernest with In the Dark from his King of Hearts release on Evidence Records. King Ernest born this day in Natchez, Mississippi in 1939. Well, here's that blues man that really made his mark. He came out from Smithville, Texas. His name was Clarence Smith. And he'd been playing blues there for quite a while. Made it to Fresno. And then he hooked it on up the highway and made it to Oakland and never left. Well, no, actually he did. He moved to the East Coast and then he moved to Florida. Then he came back. He's gone now. Sonny Rhodes is how we knew him. His real name was Clarence Smith. And here he is under his original birth name for the Galaxy label in Oakland with All Night Long, They Play the Blues.

Just got a call from the Voice of Soul, from our Soul program, Soul Street. It's on Monday mornings now at 10 a.m. He said that he's going to celebrate the soulful side of King Ernest Monday morning at 10 o'clock. Tune in for that. That was King Ernest and Must Have Lost My Mind from his Fat Possum Records release, Blues Got Soul. We heard from Joe Louis Walker from his Silvertone Blue Thumb Records release with Trouble on Wheels and Sunny Roads, otherwise known as Clarence Smith, under that name for Galaxy. With All Night Long, they play the blues. If you need some information to navigate this insane dumpster fire we find ourselves in, Democracy Now, shining light on stories the corporate media doesn't want you to know about. It's a daily news feed, a dedicated social justice platform, and one of the deepest online archives on the planet, all accessible at democracynow.org. I want to thank you so much for tuning in. 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In the meantime, I'm out. Stand by for some exciting programming only here on KZSU Stanford. I'm out.

I done caught him messing around with another man. Gotta kill my

Okay, that was the Irish ensemble Lancome with a tune called The Wild Rover from their album The Live Long Day out on Rough Trade Records Limited. Before that, American bluesman Roy Buchanan with cover of Hey Joe off his album American Acts, live in 1974, Powerhouse Records. New music before that, jazz, courtesy of the Rin Seo Collective, an album called City Suite on Cellar Music Label, and what we heard was City Suite number 3, Alone, but Not Alone. Dave Alvin before that, with a cover of Dark Eyes from his High Tone Records release, Public Domain. And we began the set in the program with bluegrass supergroup Mighty Poplar with a kick-ass rendition of Grey Eagle. A very good afternoon, ladies and gentlemen. Welcome to the Iron Skillet. I'm Joseph, your radio host. I know you thought this was Zootopia, our automated robotic music delivery system here at KZSU. No, I'm your robot today. Program is the Iron Skillet. My name is Joseph. Going to be with you, taking you up to 2 p.m. today with some musical offerings. But right now, it's time for some station business. 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Okay, that brings us current for this hour. Now I'm going to take us back to 1968 for a while with a band that I've wanted to hear a little bit more of them in the intervening decades, and so I thought, why not right now? It's a group, San Francisco native band, they were called Quicksilver Messenger Service. Hope you enjoy. Let's go there.

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That was Quicksilver Messenger Service from November 19th, 1968. Vinyl medium there. Let's see. Who do you love? Including part one, part two, when you love, part three, where you love, part four, how you love, part five, which do you love, and finally, part six, who do you love, part two, recorded live at the Fillmore East, portions recorded at the Fillmore East and the Fillmore West. Back in the day, John Cipollina on the electric guitar. I see Dave, picture of David Freeberg playing violin, though I didn't hear violin on that track. The other band members, Gary Duncan and Greg Elmore. Thank you for your indulgence. I haven't heard that record in, or that cut off this album, or the album, probably 40 years. So, we have everything here at the station. I think I had that album once upon a time, but it's lost to the sands of time. You're listening to The Iron Skillet. I'm Joseph, your radio host, and I want to give a shout-out to my colleague, Mr. Bones, who gave me the inspiration for that after a week or two back, hearing him play the great Dave Mason from his album Alone Together, released I think a couple years after this, around 1970 or so, after Mason had exited the band Traffic, and Mr. Bones played the cut Should Have Took More Than You Gave, great track off of Mason's album. It's been in the back of my mind since I heard it on his show. Anyway, we have another 50-some minutes together, and I'm going to get us back into the traditional fare of this program. A little more country and bluegrass and some honky-tonk coming up, and a little bit of roots rock, too. I have a little Michael Murphy ready for us. Let's go there.

Okay, that was Robert Cray, a live recording of his from an album called Live Across the Pond, and that was the track Poor Johnny. Before that, Charles Ruggiero, jazz drummer, from a 2024 records release on RMF Records. Called But Of Course, we heard the track Have a Heart. And let me give a shout out to the players on that fine piece of jazz. Bob Reynolds on the saxophone, Jeremy Manasha on piano, Mike Garola bass, Charles Ruggiero, the ensemble leader on drums, and Alex Norris on the trumpet on that track. Great record. Charles Ruggiero, leader of the ensemble, drummer, and the album called But Of Course. Before that, another great blues guitarist by the name of Freddie King, my personal favorite of the great blues guitarists named King. The others being B.B. and Albert King. Freddie's just my personal favorite. And that was a track called Just Pickin' off a collection of his recordings on modern blues by the same title. Steep Canyon Rangers before that with Blow Me Away from Radio, their release of a few years back on Rounder Records. And we began that set with Michael Martin Murphy doing a song he is very well known for, which he wrote, Carolina in the Pines. And that's from Buckaroo Bluegrass on Rural Rhythm Records. Really nice record featuring his best known tunes done in the bluegrass style. You're listening to The Iron Skillet. I'm Joseph, your radio host. Take care of some business this hour, and we'll get right back to the music. Tether Dance Project will present Escapement, a debut evening-length performance by an emerging generation of dance artists. It will happen on the weekend of July 10th through the 12th at Joe Good Annex on Alabama Street in San Francisco. The 70-minute two-act work will feature a dozen paid professional dancers from throughout the Bay Area. For tickets or more information, go online to tetherdanceproject.org/upcoming. 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And finally, this hour, Meals on Wheels. San Francisco provides home-delivered meals to seniors in need. 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Beyond meals, Meals on Wheels does much more: delivering groceries, offering nutritional counseling, performing well-being and safety checks, and even handling minor home repairs. 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Okay, I'm pleased to report that coming up in a matter of mere minutes, we'll be hanging in the Boneyard with Mr. Bones here for a full 3-hour program. So you want to keep it locked right here. Don't move the dial. And what do I have now? A little more Dave Alvin. Why not?

looking for his daddy inside a bar. So he sat and let the radio take him far away.

long after midnight, talking about the evening news with his wife. The baby wakes up and starts to cry.

Okay, that was Dave Alvin with From a Kitchen Table from his High Tone Records release, Blackjack David. Kenny Smith picking a fine rendition of Bill Cheatham before that from his solo effort of many years back on Sugar Hill Records, an album called Studebaker. Billy Strings performed Long Journey Home before that from his album Me and Dad on Rounder Records. The Malpass Brothers with a Whispering Bill Anderson tune, A Death in the Family. We began that set with Dave Alvin performing 9-Volt Heart from Ashgrove on Yep Rock Records. It's going to do it for this week's edition of the Iron Skillet. Thank you for listening and for your indulgence. Appreciate it. And let's go out with a little Lloyd Jones. Hope to see you next Saturday.

And a very good afternoon to you. Mr. Bones here, checking in, recorded via the magic of Bits and Bytes and open source software from beautiful downtown Fort Collins, Colorado, a place where people like, they're big fans of throaty mufflers on their motor vehicles, so hopefully we won't get too much of that background noise during the proceedings, but all the more reason for me to keep quiet and just play the music on this, what is prognosticated to be a lovely afternoon down on the farm. We again have a full 3 hours, and I'm always so glad as usual because we got at least 4 hours of music lined up. And what are we going to be listening to today? Well, we got, you know, the usual pastiche, some new stuff, some old stuff, some in-between stuff, rocking out a bit, but mostly on the Americana side. What are we looking down the list here? We got some Eric Bibb. Oh, we got some Mavis Staples. The Vindies will be making an appearance, as will Buck Meek with his new album, The Mirror. And, of course, it wouldn't be the Boneyard with a little bit of Charlie Crockett. For our moldy oldies, we're going to be hearing Charlie name drops some elderberry wine, blueberry wine. I guess it's elderberry wine. And his song. So, of course, we have to play Bluebird Wine by Miss Emmy Lou Harris. And we're going to have some other things here. Some Boss Skaggs and some older Bar Brothers. And we'll have some Dylan covers with Miss Emma Swift and that sort of thing. Also, we'll be giving away some more tickets to Natalie and Brittany Hawes up at the Freight and Salvage on June 5th, a little later on. So if you'd like to do that, just stay tuned and we'll be giving you all the pertinent info in not too long. Why don't we start out, though, with something. Again, it's funny. I listen to the albums when they first come out. Maybe I hear a track or two and then circle back a little later. And oftentimes I'm just really gobsmacked at what I missed on the first go-round. So in that mind, why don't we start off with one such example, and that is the title track from Chicago Farmers' new album. Here he is with Homemade, right here, KZSU Stanford.

So we finished up that go-round with some true Southern rock opera from the Drive-By Truckers, including Mr. Jason Isbell. We heard Women Without Whiskey off of the Southern rock opera, their magnum opus that is a double album covering an ambitious range of subject matter from the politics of race to 1970s Southern rock. And it imagines or filters every topic through the context of the legendary Southern band Lynyrd Skynyrd. So they were rocking it up big time, and I believe that's the last Truckers album that Jason Isbell appeared on. But they're all still good pals there, even though they've separated musically. And that was inspired by Jason Isbell, whom we heard before that from Greenhill, Alabama. And we heard, what did we hear? We heard Last of My Kind off of the Nashville Sound. That was from 2017 and his seventh release. And yeah, I talk a little bit about where people get their creative writing creds, whether it's just inborn or from, you know, if you happen to be the son of a Pulitzer Prize winner or whatnot, or a college literary professor and poet, as in the case of James McMurtry and Lucinda Williams. But now Isbell, including to his innate talent, also honed his writing chops at the University of Memphis, where he studied English and creative writing. Also in there, a man who can tell quite a story, Mr. Graham Thomas Parker out of Hackney, London. And we heard the great summertime song singing about, the fairground. Don't see quite as many of those around, property values and that, all that around the Bay Area, but we still got one coming up real soon in beautiful downtown Atherton with the Nativity School Fair. Great place to go hang out. And Graham Parker tells us a great this imagining of going around the fair, and did the clown really kill the man? And is the young man operating one of the rides? Is he a genius or a psychopath? Take your pick. But either way, some great summertime fairground storytelling from Graham Parker there off of Your Country. The track was, again, Fairground. Before that, we went down to Santa Cruz Way with the oh-so-sweet sound of Poi Rogers, a mashup of Hawaiian and Western. I was wondering a little bit about the name there, and that's it. Poi is in Hawaiian, and Rogers is in Western country and Western singing, and hence Poi Rogers. And they are the Santa Cruz-based duo of Gerard Egan and Miss Carolyn Sills doing the lovely vocals on that track, which was Out California Way, off of their upcoming release, Whirligig. Also in there, the oh-so-wonderful and colorful and joyful Miss Sierra Farrell doing I Could Drive You Crazy off of her Trail of Flowers release. And before that, it was Mr. Alejandro Rose Garcia, although you may know him as Shaky Graves, out of Austin, Texas. And he, Mr. Grave, gave us When Love Is New off of his new release, Fondest, etc. And you might be wondering, where did he get the Shaky Graves from? Well, apparently at a performance, a fan, apparently high on something, rambled Spooky Wagons to it, to him and the band. And then they jokingly gave one another Native American guide names over the campfire.
And after an inspired night of playing, he decided to keep the name Shaky Graves. Always interesting where that stuff comes from. Now, the little aside is he was invited to, do you know about the Railroad Revival Tour in 2011? That's when Edward Sharpe and Mumford & Sons kind of redid that tour with the Grateful Dead and Janis Joplin, where they traveled by rail and did performances. And they revitalized that back in 2011. And Mr. Graves was their official busker. And he would entertain patrons before entering each venue. Also in there, we had a Boneyard favorite from up Canada way. What is it, Vancouver? I think it's Vancouver. Husband-wife team, O.C. Elliott. We went back a ways. They have a new album out, Bungalow, but we went back to one of their classics, Like a River, off of, that's just a single as far as I can tell. And we started off the whole shooting match with Mr. Cody Decoff, Decoff, a.k.a. Chicago Farmer. He's got a new album out, Homemade. That is his fifth. And Country Music France really likes it. They say that it's definitely an album that you'll appreciate if you love authentic and brilliant storytelling and relatable songs and quality music, one of which was the title track we heard off of it, again, Homemade. And it goes on to say that his hometown upbringing, small-town upbringing, which is from Delavan, Illinois, in a little town in the Midwest, is the key to understanding the authenticity of the record and his excellent storytelling. I'll second that. Again, that was Chicago Farmer with Homemade, the title track of that new release from him. And a good afternoon to you. You are hanging in the Boneyard with a pre-recorded Bits and Bytes version of the Boneyard this week. We'll be back in the saddle, as they say, next week. But in the meantime, we got plenty more great music to offer up, including about something new from Mr. Kevin Morby. Here he is doing Javelin of his new release, Little Wide Open. Give him a listen right here. Where else but the mighty 90.1 KZSU Stanford.

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And that was the Oh So Sweet vocal harmonies of Miss Emma Swift, covering Mr. Bebop and Bobby Dylan, who just celebrated a birthday this past week. Miss Swift gave us her interpretation of his classic, One of Us Must Know. She's from Sydney, but now lives with partner Robin Hitchcock in Nashville, Tennessee. And this is her first full-length release. It goes back to 2020 for her. And she, unfortunately, is, you know, desperation, art coming out of desperation. She said the album came to her during a long depressive phase, the kind where it's hard to get out of bed and get dressed in the morning. Being lost on all fronts, but especially creatively. And even though she was never a prolific writer, this time she was just absolutely wordless, listless, and desperate. And now the real interesting part is she began singing Dylan songs as a way to have something to wake up for, and interpreting other people's emotions is how she learned to sing. And I've always enjoyed sharing Dylan songs from a female perspective. So way to go, Miss Swift. And I first heard her recently on the Everything Show, which will air later on tonight there, with His Shininess, Shiny Mike. If you never had a chance to tune him in, I'd highly recommend that. He is a musician, and he knows a lot. Seems to know a lot of Bay Area musicians. He's got little cuts of musical audio clips from people all over the Bay Area, and just a very interesting commentary, and not to mention the great music that he spins. That's Everything, starting at 10 p.m. on Saturday evenings with Shiny Mike. Before that, we had, what did we have there? We had another woman songstress par excellence, Miss Joy Ladikin of Nigerian American ancestry. Both her parents were Nigerian immigrants, and her music blends folk, R&B, pop, Afrobeats, and explores themes like racism, redemption, and forgiveness. And she says she is a Black Christian lesbian, and she started off at the musically at the very early age, age 10, when she saw a video of the great Tracy Chapman, and that inspired her to learn guitar. And she's originally from Arizona somewhere, but is now, just like everybody and anybody who's not in Texas, is in Nashville. And that's where she hangs her guitar pick. And Miss Ladikin gave us Bigger Man from In Defense of My Own Happiness from 2020, and that's her fourth release. Before that, we heard the great Mavis Staples doing something we need to remind ourselves of these dark days. It's with the track Have a Little Faith, and that was the title track of that album. Before that, it was Boneyard favorite Miss Courtney Marie Andrews doing her soaring vocals with Everyone Wants to Feel Like You Do off of her new one, Valentine, which is her 10th album, and sees her going a little more with the pop influences. One reviewer says it's the brightest, freest songs to date from her. Also in there, we had Blake Christiana and the rest of the boys from Yarn just jamming it up big time. They originally were formed in North Carolina, but they're now over in another music haven, Brooklyn, New York. And they gave us, what did they give us? Let the Universe off of Saturday Night. Is that, Saturday Night Sermon. And then before that, we had a man who I think of as a Bay Arean but through and through, but no Siri Bob, Mr. Boss Gags. Although he may reside here now, he is from Canton, Ohio, and was born William Royce Skaggs,
And, a longtime resident of the Bay Area. He and his wife lost their home and all worldly possessions in one of those wildfire horrible things back in 2017. And he was also the proprietor over at Slim's Nightclub there, had a good long run in the city. And we heard from him, Radiator 110, kind of getting ready for the hot summer, where they're having all over the, seems like all over the planet, except perhaps the Bay Area. And that's off of his Out of the Blues album. I think that takes us back to 2018. And then up from Canada way, the Barr Brothers, as I mentioned in previous shows, the two brothers were estranged for a good number of years, and they finally patched things up and had a new album out titled Let It Hiss, and that was kind of a reference to the discord between them and how they made music out of that with the new album. And we heard the track Another Tangerine. And before that, it was a man who really captures my heart, a man who loves the city that he was born and bred in, although he has stayed there, Mr. Kurt Vile. He has a new album out titled Philadelphia's Been Good to Me, homage to the city of brotherly love. And we heard Zoom 97 from It. And that one, I just had to look up where that came from. Zoom is this brand of portable recorders that he works from kind of his lo-fi, laid-back sound. And 97th was the 97th recording he made on it. And one reviewer says it finds Vile reflecting on the bliss of casually writing and tinkering with music in classic Shaggy Dog fashion. He even self-referentially narrates the chords he is playing. And also in there, we had a woman who calls her Nashville's Outlaw Sirens, although she's from Rome, Georgia. That it was Miss India Rainey doing Scattered and Smothered off of her new release, Villain Era. And that's all what we heard. You are hanging here with me, Mr. Bones, in this pre-recorded version of the Boneyard. We'll be back next week live and in the studio there down in the basement of Memorial Auditorium, but we are away on a little holiday this week. We'll be back next week, though. How about we get right back to it? Something from Mr. Eric Bibb. He's got new recent releases out, both one with Taj Mahal, and he's got one of his own titled Old Mississippi, and that's what we're going to hear from. Here he is with Doing Didn't I Keep Running, Mr. Eric Bibb on KZSU.

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So we finished up our mostly Eastern United States set there with the oh-so-sultry sounds of Ms. Jackie Popovich, the front woman for the Vindys, kind of a powerhouse rock outfit out of Steeltown, USA, a.k.a. Youngstown, Ohio, also known as the Steel Valley, due to its historical legacy, is a major industrial manufacturing center. And they're another one who liked their town. The Vindys are actually named after the city's newspaper, The Vindicator. And they gave us kind of trippy sound of Same Stars off of their new release, Trapdoor. Before that, it was Boneyard favorite Sweet Meg channeling Tom Waits with Come On Up to the House off of her upcoming Massive Negroni album. And you can bet your bottom recording tape that I am anxiously looking for more drops for that album, but nothing yet on the radar, but we'll keep an eagle eye out for it. Also new to the Boneyard, Alexis Hart gave us The Big Empty off of Thirsty is his new release. And before that, from Plains, Minnesota, Miss Kiki Cavazos doing Goodbye the Crazies off of her Goodbye Blues album. And she says this album was recorded live to tape on temperamental old machines in an enchanted

you know, Willie Dixon, Muddy Waters, and Magic Slim before venturing out on his own and carrying forward the traditional Windy City blues sound into the 21st century. And he's played with the likes of Magic Sam, James Cotton, and Magic Slim. The new album is titled Tribute to Teresa's, and that is, of course, not a tip of the hat to Teresa's Lounge, the legendary Chicago blues club that operated from 1949 to 1986. And, you know, you'd think a place with that kind of notoriety would have a pretty big storefront, but nope. I didn't know this. I grew up in the Windy City and probably had been by it, but it was located in the basement of a Brownsville apartment building at 4801 South Indiana, and was famed for its sweaty, intimate atmosphere with the likes of Junior Wells and Buddy Guy. But they lost their lease, and now it's just a private building, but plenty of other clubs down on the south side carrying on that great tradition. And Teresa McLaurin Needham, affectionately known as the godmother of the Chicago blues. And the club was the cornerstone of the city's south side blues scene. Before a primer, we had something completely different, but that's what college radio is all about. We heard from Geese with O Pays de Cocaine off of their new one, Getting Killed. And also in there was Houndmouth out of New Albany, Indiana. And they are an American alternate blues and rock band. I'm going back to 2011 and comprised of Matt Myers on guitar vocals, Caleb Hickman keyboard vocals, and Zach Anderson on bass and vocals. And hope you like this new one from them, Tiger Blood, off of their album Lordy. Also some very sweet sounds from Miss Maya DeVitri out of Lancaster, Pennsylvania. She's got her fourth album out titled All My Faith. And we heard the title track of it. She says the album is a joyful surrender to time, love, and the unknown, blending sunny and thoughtful folk of the 70s with pedal steel and piano-laden alt-country styling. And did we hear anything else? Oh, yes, we started out with another blues master par excellence, Mr. Eric Bibb. He's from New York City folk royalty. From his parents, he got to hang with the likes of John Lewis of the Modern Jazz Quartet and Pete Seeger and Paul Robeson. And growing up, he even got some advice on guitar playing from Bob Dylan, who advised the 11-year-old Bibb to keep it simple and forget all the fancy stuff. And he's got a new album out titled One Mississippi, and we heard Didn't I Keep Running? And it was, I don't know, I guess you can record anywhere in God's green earth, but it was recorded over in Sweden. That's all what we heard in this go-round of Hanging in the Boneyard. How about we make good on our promise to offer up some tickets for the incredible picking of Natalie and Brittany Haas. They will be appearing up at the Freight and Salvage this coming Saturday, or next Saturday at June 5th. And if you'd like to go see them, you know the drill. Just send out the nice little email to promo@kzsu.stanford.edu, promo@kzsu.stanford.edu. Let them know that you'd like to go see the Haas sisters at the Freight. And that's all there is to it. Just like rolling off log, duck soup, easy peasy, all that sort of stuff. And you can be going to see a great show at a great venue. Compliments of the great KZSU promotions department. And with that, let's hear from them. Here they are, the Haas sisters.

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Digging through my refrigerator, I'm gone. Cowboy hat, my old Levi's, I'm gone. Cup of Joe and a pine is driving, I'm gone.

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5: And that was Riley Downing of the Deslandes doing the very low notes on I'm Gone from their upcoming album, Don't Let It Die. Interesting thing is that even though all five members of the band share both vocals and songwriting, they are doing a covers album with this one. And even more interesting, at least to yours truly, is just by happenstance, had selected a song from Kiki Kavavos, who we heard from earlier in the show. They hail from down in the Big Easy, where they good place to be when you weave together your post-apocalyptic soul and gospel tinge Americana with a sprinkling of Zydeco, which they do with panache on this album. And the name comes from to show their Big Easy bona fides. Their band name comes from a street down in the lower Ninth Ward, the Deslandes. Alrighty, before that, the grand dame par excellence of, Americana country folk, Miss Emmy Lou Harris of Birmingham, Alabama, 14-time Grammy winner. We went back to 1975 to hear her doing her classic Bluebird Wine off of the Pieces of the Sky release. And she cut her teeth in the Big Apple. She befriended folk rocker Graham Parsons there, who kind of directed her more into the country rock sort of thing than from the folk, which she started out with, having been inspired by the likes of Pete Seeger and Joan Baez. And we heard Bluebird Wine in part because it was some sort of wine, which I thought was Bluebird. Maybe it wasn't. But from Dallas's honky-tonkinest, hardest working cowboy around from Dallas, Mr. Charlie Crockett's got a new one out. I think this is his fourth album in a bit over a year, Age of the Ram. Coming hot on the heels of his trilogy that he just finished up, just seemed like a few months ago. And this time we heard Fastest Gun Around. Also in there, Emily Nenny and another local. Yeah, in fact, we have three local artists in this set. Emily Nenny, which I thought, she must be down from, Kentucky, Nashville, something like that. But no, Miss Nenny hails from... She's a native of San Jose, just down the road from here, and grew up in Orinda. And she gave us Honky Tonkin' off her new one, Movin' Shoes. And that's an album about how we treat one another and how we treat ourselves, she says, whether we're at the honky-tonk or not. Before Miss Nenny, we heard from Big Thief guitarist Buck Meek. He's got a new one out titled The Mirror. And we heard Can I Mend It is what we heard from him. And that's the fourth release from the gentleman from Wimberley, Texas. And then a youngster here, Mr. Adam Chaffins from Louisa, Kentucky. He says he's from Nashville by way of Kentucky, but he actually grew up in the same pocket of eastern Kentucky that spawned genre benders like Tyler Childers and Ricky Skaggs. And Mr. Chaffin gave us King of Coal Dust County off of his album, his new album, Trailer Trash Double Wide. And he calls the song a tale of a Robin Hood-style figure inspired by real-life East Kentucky schemers. And before that, we heard from Menlo Park's own Natalie Ann Brittany Haas doing Finally from Live at the something I can't pronounce, Meganitz, there in Sweden. And if you'd like to go see them, on the 5th of June, up at the Freight and Salvage, all you have to do is, again, send that email off to promo@kzsu.stanford.edu. Include your full name, and again, let them know that you'd like to see the Haas sisters there up at the Freight. That's all there is to it. And it's almost all there is to the Boneyard this go-round, but got some great ones to go out with, including what's up next. Mr. Noah Kahan's got a new album out, getting all kind of airplay. And here we're going to hear from it, Willing and Able, right here, KZSU Stanford.

And that was the Tedeschi Trucks Band with some good advice off their new album. The new album is Future Soul, and the track we heard was Be Kind. Before that, Boneyard Favorite from Sheridan, Wyoming. They have a new album out, their fifth, mixed and produced by the famed Will Kimbrough. So it's got an extra rootsy sound there, along with Dave and Julie Huebner with their vocals and his cello. And they gave us Seasons Unknown, and that is the title track of their new release from the band from Sheridan, Wyoming, up in the High Plains there. And we started off with the young phenom from Stratford, Vermont, of course, Noah Kahan, following up his viral hit album Stick Season with another one, this one being his fourth. And he gave us Willing and Able off of the album The Great Divide. And this one sees him exploring life now that fame has changed his relationships to his loved ones and himself, and about relocating to places outside of Vermont, because Vermont, kind of like Kurt Vile, Vermont is a big part of his songwriting, and he mentions local reference points quite a bit, like Highway 89 there. And that's what we heard from him. And that's about going to finish up the old Boneyard show here. I don't know about you, but I had a blast. Invite you to come back next week, and we'll do it all over again. All this time, it'll be live, back in the saddle, as they say. So, again, thanks for listening. I'll go out with a little U2 with the track Song of the Future off of their new album, Days of Ash. Catch you next time. Mr. Bones out.

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